hour back with the Bernie Frano Show. Fox Sports Radio, 15 minutes away from the top of the hour, which means the clock strikes midnight, literally here in Las Vegas, figuratively everywhere, which means it's the midnight hour, which means you, as the callers, will have the last word. 877-996-6369, 877-99 on Fox. All right, topic number one. I wanted to let the dust settle on this subject. It's been a good couple of weeks, and it involves our own Dan Patrick. As I said, I don't watch 1 minute of the WNBA. I didn't watch 1 minute of the All-Star game or any of the 86 missed three-point shots. But a couple of weeks ago, while attending the American Century Championship Celebrity Golf Tournament in Lake Tahoe, it's my understanding that WNBA Commissioner Kathy Engelbert agreed to do an interview with Dan Patrick. Agreed. Okay? Patrick and his

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3: Some fans are upset that Fears and Queen are not playing with the Pelican Summer League team in Vegas this week. There's a reason why, ladies and gentlemen. I agree 100% with what Dumars Weaver and Coach Mosley are doing in this instance. They are said to be working out with the team. They're working out with the training staff. They're working out with the coaches this offseason. You're getting a better work here in New Orleans.
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0: time. Well, no, he's not. He's not the best athlete. I mean, Tom Brady is the most productive, accomplished football player and has never been close to the best athlete, maybe even in high school on his own team. Jokic has been the best NBA player for most of the last decade. He's not the most athletic guy on the Denver Nuggets. Was Tiger Woods a great athlete? It's interesting. I mean, Messi is 5'7 and 150 pounds. I mean, there are rides at Disneyland. You got to check twice to see if he can ride it. Let's be honest about it. He's 5'7. I mean, he's a small guy. Is he a great athlete? We always do this. We have trouble separating. Most athletic means you can jump out of the gym. Best athlete, there's a lot of stuff that quantifies that.
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9: If you're looking to get stronger, you don't necessarily need a bunch of heavy weights to do that, at least not to start. Body weight workouts, when you do them the right way, can be really effective. Strength and conditioning specialist Dana Santis told us, with body weight training, you create progressive overload by changing joint angles, adding instability, or choosing more challenging variations of the same exercise. Two other factors driving progressive overload are time under tension and muscular fatigue. That means the amount of time your muscles are engaged during a movement, the slower the movement, the harder it will be until you reach the point where you can't do another rep with good form. You want to stop before you collapse. Also, remember this, pay attention to your breath. So important. Breathe out when you exert force. I'm Dr. Sanjay Gupta, helping you live a better life.
10: And more. Oh, they've got their quarterback now, and that makes it okay. Well, ask Gene Taylor of Kansas State. I mentioned him earlier. It's blanking bull blank. I know the kid has a problem. Well, get well and focus on your problem. It's absolutely devastating for him to be able to play when every other sport, no matter the level, deems an athlete ineligible or they are punished severely for betting on their team.
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13: The Flame Game coming right up about 12 minutes now before the top of the hour. He's Bucky Brooks. I'm Andy Furman. We're live from the Fox Sports Radio studios. By the way, top of the hour, 9 o'clock Eastern. That would be countdown. Countdown. Brian Noe, Bill Krakenberger, and of course, Jeff Schwartz, the law firm. All right, we'll get that done. But right now it's time for the Flame Game.
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0: Sports Radio on this Sunday fun day, not Monday fun day, that apparently I invented with my girlfriends, according to Martin Weiss. That is my co-host. I am Monty Bolaños. I'm not going to watch The Odyssey. I don't know what to tell you, Martin.
1: You should watch The Odyssey.
0: I'm not going to. I don't know what to tell you. I'm not going to watch it.
2: You're grown.
0: Just tell me what happens, okay? Give me the 30-second elevator pitch when we get off air. I don't care.
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0: Well, that grinds Martin's gears, and I'm not watching The Odyssey. What is grinding Rob G's gears? Let's find out.

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